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0: this. More Vivian West, what I feel I deserve. Yeah, cause I'm so fucking fabulous.
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I'd rather hear both sides of the tale. See, it's not about races, just places, faces. Where your blood comes from is where your space is. I've seen the bright get duller. I'm not gonna spend my life being a color.